billions of years. 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

0: Good morning and welcome to Middowns Radio. We hope you had a restful and peaceful night. Time to put the kettle on as we play you non-stop music to get your day off to a great start.
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Thanks for being with us on Wake Up with Nick Downs Radio. Come out next is the news on the hour. After that, we will be starting our main daytime schedule. So stay with us here on Nick Downs Radio for the best of music and entertainment all of the day and all of the night.

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0: broadcasting to visitors, staff and patients in the Princess Royal Hospital Hayward Heath and in the community. 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
1: Do you struggle to read the local newspaper? Well, the News Talking News of Mid-Sussex records extracts from the Mid-Sussex Times and other publications each week and makes them available to visually impaired people completely free of charge, as well as mailing out memory sticks for which we can supply a simple player. The News Talking News recordings can also be accessed on a smartphone or tablet using the Talking Newspaper app, which is free to download for both Apple and Android users. We also often have need for new volunteers for both reading and backroom duties, requiring a couple of hours per month. More details are available from Malcolm Hewlett on 07770 543 4.

0: just the way. This is John O'Sullivan and the Saturday Breakfast Show. Coming up next, the news headlines on the hour. 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

0: After a long day, we like to unwind.
1: Yeah, usually with a nice glass of something.
0: But it's funny how the drink sneaks up on you.
1: Yeah, and the odd glass of an evening becomes the odd two or three glasses most evenings.
0: The trouble is, it sneaks up on your organs too, giving them a hard time. It could lead to lots of nasty things like a stroke, breast cancer or heart disease.
1: Yeah, apparently two large glasses of wine or more a day could make me three times more likely to get mouth cancer.
0: Luckily, we didn't have to give it up. We got a bit sneaky too, like swapping the hard stuff for something softer.
1: Or giving the drink time off a few nights every week.
0: So our poor insides get a nice rest too.
1: Yeah, and we get to take a few inches off the waistline.
0: Hey, easy, Tiger. We still enjoy having a drink, but the drink doesn't enjoy having too much of us anymore. Check your drinking levels and stop the drink sneaking up on you. 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

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Get in, kid, before it's too late. You may never get another chance. 'Cause youth's a mask, but it don't last. Live it long and live it fast. Georgie was a friend of mine.

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0: time of year again when people are heading to Britain's camping and caravanning sites to enjoy the glorious countryside. But as you head off for your break, we'd like to remind you never to take a barbecue into a tent, caravan or enclosed spaces because of the risk of carbon monoxide poisoning. Several campsite deaths have been linked to carbon monoxide poisoning from barbecues in recent years. The potentially deadly gas, which you cannot taste, smell or see, is produced when fossil fuels or wood burn without enough oxygen. Campers are reminded never to use or leave smouldering barbecues inside tents, awnings or other enclosed spaces. The gas can build up very quickly to potentially fatal levels in enclosed spaces such as tents and caravans. When you have finished with your barbecue, dispose of it carefully and ensure all the ashes are fully extinguished to prevent a fire risk. Symptoms of carbon monoxide poisoning include headaches, drowsiness, dizziness, chest pains, nausea and vomiting. At high levels, it can cause sudden collapse, loss of consciousness and even death. Anyone who suspects they are suffering from carbon monoxide poisoning should go outside and seek medical help from a qualified healthcare professional and call NHS on 111.
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0: all day and all of the night at the Princess Royal Hospital and throughout Mid-Sussex. 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
1: 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Back pain is very common. 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Keep doing your normal activities and try to walk about as often as possible without causing yourself unnecessary pain. 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Taking regular exercise will strengthen your muscles and keep your back strong. Walking, swimming, and cycling are good options as they strengthen your muscles without putting strain on your joints. 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Keep moving little and often. Doing activities that you enjoy are the most helpful. Do not avoid lifting altogether, but be more aware of the way in which you lift. Try and use your knees whilst keeping your back straight. Ensure you consider the weight and size of what you are lifting. Back pain generally settles by itself, and you won't necessarily need to see your GP or physiotherapist. However, there are a few instances where we recommend that you do seek help. If your pain does not settle after several weeks, if it stops you doing your normal day-to-day activities, or if it starts to get more severe. If you have pain going down one or both of your legs. If you have problems walking, or new problems going to the toilet. Also, if you have been involved in an accident, if you have unexplained weight loss, or if you have a history of cancer or other serious health condition. It is particularly advisable to seek advice if you are less than 20 or over 55 years and develop back pain which has any of these features, or if your pain is different to any back pain that you normally have.

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5: It's summer, and most of us welcome hot weather. But when it's too hot for too long, there are health risks. When a heat wave hits, make sure the hot weather doesn't harm you or anyone you know. The very young, the elderly, and the seriously ill are the groups that are particularly at risk of health problems when the weather is very hot. In particular, very hot weather can make heart and breathing problems worse. So, during this current hot spell, make sure you drink plenty of water and walk in the shade, apply sunscreen and wear a hat when you're out. Never leave anyone in a closed parked vehicle, especially infants, young children or animals. And look out for others, especially vulnerable groups such as the elderly, young children and babies, and those with serious illnesses. If you are worried about someone, then ring NHS 111. Who will give you advice on what to do. For further information about the precautions you can make during the heatwave, go to the Public Health England website. Act sensibly, and then we can all get on with enjoying the sun.
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5: 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Time for another classic track. Love this one.

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2: Protection against measles, mumps, rubella and varicella, the latter more commonly known as chickenpox, has been combined into a single vaccination known as MMRV. It's offered on the NHS to all children from 1 year old in two doses at 12 months and 18 months of age. Far from being simple childhood illnesses, they can have serious and life-changing consequences such as blindness, seizures, hearing loss and even death. The vaccination can also save sick days from school and nursery, sparing parents from having to miss work. And it can help to build the national community immunity protection for all ages. For further information about the MMRV vaccination, go to the NHS website or NHS app. This information applies to those living in England only. People living elsewhere in the UK should go to the relevant devolved administration website.

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4: From the Sky News Centre at 11, drivers died and dozens of people have been injured after two trains collided just outside Bedford. At least one carriage derailed, with British Transport Police revealing 33 passengers were taken to hospital. Another 56 had minor injuries. An investigation into the cause of last night's tragedy is starting. Ian Proser is a former chief inspector of railways and says those involved in that process will get all the support they need.
5: Plenty of information available to them from the train itself, the onboard train supervisory systems, data collection systems, on from the signalling. You know, they'll have all the information they need to actually establish what happened.
4: Just some breaking news on this story as well. In the last few minutes, we're being told that the King is greatly saddened by the rail crash near Bedford and is being kept regularly updated on developments. A Buckingham Palace spokesperson says His Majesty's thoughts and sympathies are with the family of the deceased and with all those injured or affected. Elsewhere, at least 16 people have been killed in Israeli strikes on Lebanon. The attacks came just hours after a ceasefire between Israel and the militant group Hezbollah was agreed. At the World Cup, Scotland were beaten 1-0 by Morocco, meaning their spots in the next round still isn't secure. Steve Clarke's men face a final group match against Brazil. England's cricketers face a battle going into day four of the second test against New Zealand. The tourists are resuming on 252 for three at the Oval, leading by 352 runs. Former England bowler Stuart Broad says they're missing omitted captain Ben Stokes.
6: It really does affect the balance of the team, and not just Ben Stokes, to be honest. I think they've missed Gus Atkinson, who's a reliable performer as well. They've had to give three debuts in the same test matches. It's not what you want to do. You know, one debut's enough.
4: And there's growing speculation the King could be reunited with two of his grandchildren after a four-year break. It's understood the Duke and Duchess of Sussex have been offered royal accommodation for an upcoming trip. That's the latest. I'm Barry Weir.
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0: Many thanks and welcome back. 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
1: For inpatients at the Princess Royal Hospital in Haymarket, the hospital pharmacy is on the first floor of the hospital, where it is open from 8:30 in the morning to 5 o'clock in the afternoon, from Monday through to Friday. For outpatients and other visitors to the hospital, there is a pharmacy on the ground floor of the hospital by the cash machine, which is open from 9 in the morning to 6 o'clock in the afternoon on Monday, Wednesday and Friday, and from 9 o'clock in the morning through to 7 o'clock in the evening on Tuesday and Thursday, and from 9:30 through to 1:30 lunchtime on Saturday and Sunday.

This is my dad. He'd started to forget things. It couldn't just have been old age. I tried to ignore the signs, but it was getting worse. I was afraid I was losing him. I was worried about bringing it up, but he agreed to see the doctor. He was diagnosed with the early stages of dementia. Spotting the signs early meant we could get the right treatment and support, and I'd have the dad I know and love for a little longer. If you're worried about someone's memory, talk to them about visiting their doctor.

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3: 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For further information, go to the Mid-Sussex Voluntary Action website.

0: Wow, what a great song that was. Welcome back to another legendary show. I'm Tommy Kennedy, and this is the TK Legendary Vibes on
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0: Midtown's Radio. And I'm just happy to be here. So thank you to Alicia Keys for giving us another great track as we go into Radioactive by Imagine Dragon. Are we radioactive? I hope we are. So here's another great track, and I hope you enjoy it. Yeah.

Well, I guess we all are radioactive, thanks to Imagine Dragon at this point. Legendary-ness is already here. If I say so myself, and I do, and I hope to keep it up at this point. And don't forget, as we're coming up to our next song, if you would like to request a song, you can email us at requests@mdr.org.uk. That is requests@mdr.org.uk. Coming up now, we've got Loving You by Michael Jackson. And this is Legendary. Let's play.

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I love this tune and I think it's going to be better. Okay. Starting off with question number one. How many teams are competing in the 2026 World Cup? Question number two. Which film director is known for the Dark Knight trilogy? Question number three. Which driver holds the record for the most Formula One grand wins? Pre-wins. And question number four. Which organ is permanently responsible for the filtering waste production from the blood? And finally, question number five. What is the name of Dorothy's dog in The Wizard of Oz? You know, we're off to see the wizard, the wonderful Wizard of Oz. Who is it? Well, I'll recap the questions later on in the show. And coming up next, we got a couple good songs in between, and then we'll go for a quick break and then come back in for another song, as we've got Counting Stars by One Republic, and we're counting all the way up to being legends.

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2: 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The Lions, here to serve.
0: All day and all of the night at the Princess Royal Hospital and throughout Mid-Sussex, this is Mid Downs Radio.

So, starting off with question number one. How many teams are competing in the 2026 FIFA World Cup? Question number two. Which film director is known for the Dark Knight trilogy? Question number three. Which driver holds the record for the most Formula One Grand Prix wins? Question number four. Which organ is permanently responsible for filtering the waste production from the blood? And finally, question number five. What is the name of Dorothy's dog in The Wizard of Oz? If you want to find out, I'll recap it and give out the questions later on in the show. So come, and now we're about to come up with some more legendary music coming up, as we've got Feel the Same by AMH, and I think this is legendary, so let's see what you think. Here is some great music for you.

So, we come up for the recap and the answers to the quiz questions. Let's do this. Question number one. How many teams are competing in the 2026 FIFA World Cup? The answer is 48. Question number two. Which film director is known for the Dark Knight trilogy? The answer is Christopher Nolan. Question number three. Which driver holds the record for the most Formula One Grand Prix wins? The answer is Lewis Hamilton. Question number four. Which organ is permanently responsible for filtering the waste production from the blood? The answer is kidneys. And finally, question number five. What is the name of Dorothy's dog from The Wizard of Oz? The answer is Toto. And the song we're going to be playing is Africa by Toto, because you know Toto by Africa. Africa by Toto. So there you've got Toto the dog and Africa, and boom, Africa by Toto. But you understand. So here's the song. Enjoy. Allons-y.

And as I said, that was Africa by Toto. The motto, the quiz questions will be back next week. And that was legendary as time is coming up. I may say so myself. And I'm enjoying the show so far. What about you guys? Are you enjoying the show so far? As we got like 20 minutes until the end of the first hour of the show, and as we head up. Now, I've had a great week myself, just chill, doing the whole same relaxing bits, yippity-doo-dah, yippity-day. But anyways, enough of that. Coming up next is Light by Ellie Goulding. Let's go.

towards the end of the first hour of the show. How's the first hour going out so quickly at this point? Who knows? Now we're going to be playing Finally Free by Josh Bannister, and I feel like there's going to be some legendariness, and let's say we're finally free to play some more music.

We're finally free, as we're going about to, got only about nearly 11 minutes left, but we're going to who's going to the movies tonight, huh? Any good movies you're going to see? I've seen The Possession, and there's a movie about a crazy girl called Nikki, and she goes crazy after the guy gives her one wish, and he falls in love with her, and that's a bit toxic. And then there's a lot more other films, like Spider-Man Brand New Day is coming out next month, and I think it's going to be great. And then we got Avengers Doomsday in December, and basically we got some good movies, and yeah. But let's see, if you're going to the movies this Saturday night, let's see what you're seeing.

Ah, Saturday Night at the Movies. What a great tune. As we're coming out to Your Love by the Outfield. And I feel like this is going to be Outless, if you know what I mean. Oh my gosh, I'm so cringy at this point. I don't know. Yeah. Just-

What an amazing song, as we're about to go into the news with Michael Bublé, Everything, and I can't wait to see you after the first hour. It's going to be legendary, and we'll see you then. Let's go.

0: Austin M, and featuring Pitbull in Yeah, as the song coming into the second hour of the news. I'm Tommy Kennedy, and this is the TK Legendary Vibes, as you know it, and we're legends, and we know it, as we roll down the street on...
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0: Yep, great. And now we're coming up next with Dancing in the Moon by Topland. And this is really legendary that we're going to lead into. Yeah. Topload, I meant. Sorry.

So this week's motto that I've chosen to be reflected on this, and it's a great and amazing one. This week's motto is always, always believe in yourself. Because if you don't, then who will, sweetie? Let me say that one more time. Always, always believe in yourself. Because if you don't, then who will, sweetie? And that was by Marilyn Monroe. Really good motto, as she said. And the song that I've chosen, as it references to believe in yourself, is Believe by Cher. And Cher, well, she knows the greatness of believing.

all believe, as motto of the day will be back next week. I would like to say the motto was actually always, always, always believe in yourself, because if you don't, then who will, sweetie? Then that was by Marilyn Monroe. I forgot to put a third always in there, as that's as a quote, so forgive me for that. But thank you very much, Cher, as we come up to One Call Away by Charlie Puth. And I guess we are one call away from this nice, great track that we're playing. Legendary.

That was amazing. One Call Away from that by Charlie Puth. Now we're going into I'm Always Chasing Rainbows by... Oh no, sorry. Apologies for that. Thank you, by Dido. That was legendary, and let's listen to Dido. Ooh.

0: Wow, another amazing track. That's amazing. I'm Tommy Kennedy, and this is the TK Legendary Vibes on Middowns Radio, and I hope you're enjoying the show so far, and it's good to have your company. I've had another great week myself, just finishing off college again before 2 more weeks until I'm off for the summer after my first year, and that has been great. And we're going to go into a quick break, and I'll be right back with our next song by Aliso. And that's Heroes We Could Have Been, but we'll play that after the break. See you in a bit.
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I Guess We Could Be, Heroes by Heroes We Could Be by Alessio. And that was great. And as I have to say, we got a lot more music to come. As we got next, Me and My Broken Heart by Rixton. And I think Rixton, well, they've got a lot of great music. And I love this track that they've released. Well, even if it's an old one, still my favourite. Let's see what you think.

I guess we will all have a broken heart. Me and My Broken Heart by Rixton. That's coming up next. This song's going to be a little short, but this is Staying Alive by the Bee Gees, and I really hope we all stay alive with all the glorious and legendary vibes that we've got for this last hour of the show. Very legendary. Here we go.

Staying Alive by the Bee Gees. Yeah, that was like a 1 minute and 32 song. It's short. I don't know why they haven't actually got this. But still, coming up next, I'm Always Chasing Rainbows by Alice Cooper, and I feel like this is legendary. But Bee Gees was short. Anyways.

That was I'm Always Chasing Rainbows by Alice Cooper. Not a bad name. Coming up next, we have A Little Faster, There for Tomorrow, Rock and Roll.

A, Right Foot First by Crash Adams. And I think that was a legendary part, but still, as I know with some knowledge of respect of this, I love that song by Crash Adams, and I have to say that it makes me want to dance the night away from 2 a.m. till like 6 in the morning and not get to bed until 8. Anyways, but legends know it, we are cool and we are sweet as we come up next with I Don't Feel Like Dancing by the Scissor Sisters. Let's do it.

Don't Feel Like Dancing, the Scissor Sisters. As we come up next to Can't Get Enough by Black Eyed Peas, legendary Let's Go.

0: just can't
1: switch up.
0: That was a switch up. If I have to say if that was going to be a switch up between anything, I feel like that is a switch up. Anyways, another show well done, I have to say so, but I still think it did well, as I have to say. But let me talk about my week this week. I think I had a great week this week, doing the great editing with my mates and just having a fun time. Seeing what you want to do, seeing what you captured. Oh, funny fact, me and my friend, we went to the beach recently this week to film my new short film called The Mystery Case, and you're going to love it when it comes out, and I probably might post it onto social media and link Middowns Radio to it. And I think it's going to be great, but who knows at this point? Who knows? But as we're coming towards the end of the show, and I feel like it's legendary, and may I say, I've been Tommy Kennedy, and this has been the TK Legendary Vibes on Middowns Radio as we go into another show and of more hours. I'll see you guys next week. Legends, we are out.

Hi everybody, Paul B here. We're not with you this week, we're taking a short break. But we've got a Facts on Fruit item for you. And a bit later on in the programme, Kathy will be giving us one of her poems. And there's lots of good music as well. So enjoy, and we will see you next week.

0: 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In 2026, we are celebrating 50 years since Middowns Radio first opened its doors in 1976. 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
1: Consumption of onions may help prevent cataracts, gastric ulcers, osteoporosis, atherosclerosis, cardiovascular disease, heart attack and stroke, as well as cancer of the breast, colon, ovarian, gastric, lung and bladder.
0: According to an old English rhyme, the thickness of an onion's skin can help predict the severity of the winter. Thin skins mean a mild winter is coming, while thick skins indicate a rough winter ahead.
1: And eating parsley can help get rid of onion breath.
0: Have you tried?
1: No, I haven't, but tea leaves are supposed to work as well, chewing tea leaves.
0: Okay. Only around 10% of the world production of onions is exported. The rest is consumed in the countries in which they are grown.
1: Scientists claim that the best way of avoiding onions bringing tears to your eyes is to chew the onion and cut into the root end of the onion last.
0: You've got your own theory on this, haven't
1: you? Well, I always think you should use a very sharp knife because then it doesn't crush it. As soon as it starts crushing, all the nasty vapours come out. Okay. So that's my theory.

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Washing your hands frequently throughout the day is good practice at any time. You should wash your hands using soap and water or hand sanitizer, in particular when you get to work or arrive home, after going to the toilet and before you eat or handle food. You should wash your hands thoroughly for at least 20 seconds, about the length of this infomercial. 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
3: Oh, this one.
1: It's summer, and most of us welcome hot weather. But when it's too hot for too long, there are health risks. When a heat wave hits, make sure the hot weather doesn't harm you or anyone you know. The very young, the elderly and the seriously ill are the groups that are particularly at risk of health problems when the weather is very hot. In particular, very hot weather can make heart and breathing problems worse. So, during this current hot spell, make sure you drink plenty of water and walk in the shade, apply sunscreen and wear a hat when you're out. Never leave anyone in a closed parked vehicle, especially infants, young children or animals. And look out for others, especially vulnerable groups such as the elderly, young children and babies, and those with serious illnesses. If you are worried about someone, then ring NHS 111, who will give you advice on what to do. For further information about the precautions you can make during the heatwave, go to the Public Health England website. Act sensibly, and then we can all get on with enjoying the summer. This is Paul B on Middowns Radio with the best of music.

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0: Now here's Kathy with her poem of the week.
1: Sea Fever by John Masefield. I must go down to the sea again, to the lonely sea and the sky, and all I ask is a tall ship and a star to steer her by, and the wheels kick and the wind's song and the white sails shaking, and a grey mist on the sea's face and the grey dawn breaking. I must go down to the sea again, for the call of the running tide is a wild call and a clear call that may not be denied. And all I ask is a windy day with the white clouds flying, and the flung spray and the blown spume and the seagulls crying. I must go down to the sea again, to the vagrant gypsy life, to the gull's way and the whale's way, where the wind's like a whetted knife. And all I ask is a merry yarn from a laughing fellow rover, and a quiet sleep and a sweet dream when the long trick's over.
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0: 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I hope you feel better soon. Coming up next, the news on the hour. 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

0: From the Sky News Centre at 4, the King says he's greatly saddened by yesterday's train crash near Bedford. One driver died when two East Midlands railway services heading for London collided, while nine people remain in a critical condition. One passenger, Brett Byatt, wasn't injured, but checked on others who were.
1: I went into, like, first aid training mode, and I helped a gentleman off the floor, checked that he was fine. I said, can you stand? He said, yes. And I literally just got him over to the side and saw two women on the floor that were bleeding and had broken limbs.
0: Iran has dealt two swift blows to its framework for peace with the US. It's closed the Strait of Hormuz, accusing America of failing to prevent Israeli strikes on Lebanon. And while it's sending negotiators to Switzerland, it warns not much is likely to happen there. A quarter of Labour MPs are now publicly calling on Sir Keir Starmer to stand down. The numbers have intensified to 100 since potential leadership rival Andy Burnham won the Makerfield by-election. The Prime Minister has insisted he will fight any challenge. A spat between Donald Trump and Italy's Prime Minister has intensified. The US President's doubled down on his claim that Giorgia Meloni begged him to have a picture taken with her. He's also suggested her popularity is plummeting. She's firmly denied that. To sport, and Northampton are taking on Exeter in the Rugby Union Prem Final, live to Mike Beauville at the Allianz Stadium.
2: Second half just getting underway. It's Northampton 14, Exeter 10. A blistering start saw Saints score barely a minute into the match. Tommy Freeman making the most of a blunder at the back, but a brilliant break down the left wing by Campbell Riedel helped Exeter claim their first try. England fly half Finn Smith touched down to extend Northampton's lead, only for Chiefs to respond just before the break.
0: Thank you, Mike. England's cricketers have lost early wickets as they chase 463 for victory on day four of the second test against New Zealand. At tea, the hosts were on 54 for three in their second innings at the Oval. That's the latest. I'm Nick Qureshi.
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4: 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Hello everyone, I am Tommy Kennedy and I host the TK Legendary Vibes on Midtowns Hospital Radio. I still can't believe it's been 50 years of celebrating MDR. 50 years, where's the time gone, am I right? So the song that I have chosen to celebrate 50 years is by a legendary artist from the early 2000s as it was released. And this is Rock DJ by Robbie Williams. I have to say, Robbie has done a lot of legendary things. And I hope he does more.

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1: Hello, I'm Linda Wishart, a presenter on Mid-Downs Radio, and my very varied music programme, Linda's Kaleidoscope, is on Wednesdays at 1 till 3pm. I'm pleased to be celebrating with Mid-Downs Radio on its 50th anniversary. I was trained by the legend Big Al, that's Alan French. It was through him my interest in country music evolved, and one artist in particular, Faith Hill. In 2001, she recorded There You'll Be for the Pearl Harbor film soundtrack. This is my favorite track, and I hope you enjoy it too.

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1: Hello, this is Kenny G. You can hear me on a Friday morning, 10 a.m. till 12, when it's the official start to the weekend. It seriously is. We had it checked and verified. The song that I have chosen to celebrate 50 years of Midtowns Radio also signalled the start of a whole new teen subculture, one which I became very much a part of. The song I've chosen is New Rose by The Damned.

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1: I'm Paul B, and my programme, Tiffin with Paul B, goes out on Midtowns Radio on Thursday afternoons. I'm celebrating Midtowns Radio at 50, with a track from an album that was released a few months after Midtowns Radio started up in 1976. It was voted by critics as the album of the decade. That album was Exodus, and this is Bob Marley and One Love.

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1: Hi, what's good everyone? My name's Hannah Russell and my programme What's Good goes out every Monday 7 till 8pm. I present all the good news that is often overlooked to try and make your Mondays more positive. I'm celebrating MDR50 with a track from 2004, recently hitting the charts again. It's Unwritten by Natasha Bedingfield. I hope you can have a good sing-along to this one, because I know I will.

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1: 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I'm celebrating MDR 50 with ABBA's Dancing Queen, first released in 1976, the year Middowns Radio was launched.

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1: 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I'm John King, and my program, John's Jukebox, goes out on Midlands Radio on Fridays from 12 to 2 p.m. I'm celebrating MDR 50 with a track from 1978. It's Jerry Rafferty and Baker Street.

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1: Hello, I'm Wendy Swinton-Eagle. I host the Simply Redhead Music and Chat Show on Wednesday afternoons from 3 till 5 here on Middowns Radio. My song choice is What a Feeling from the 1983 film Flashdance. It made me dance out of the cinema then, and it still gets me moving now. So I hope you all enjoy it.

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1: Hi, it's me, Mark Holder from Midtowns Radio. 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My favourite song actually isn't from the 80s, and it's The Darkness's I Believe in a Thing Called Love, mainly because it reminds me of great times with my family, my three girls, my wife, especially going on holidays. I hope you love the track.

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0: Hello, I'm Charlotte and I'm a broadcast journalist and I used to volunteer as a presenter at Midtowns Radio, and it was such a brilliant experience volunteering there. I learned a huge amount from the team, who were all really kind and welcoming and really knowledgeable too. I went on to work in commercial radio news after that, and it was a really valuable experience for me because I learned a lot about broadcasting on air. 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So I'd really encourage anybody who's thinking about it to volunteer at Midtowns Radio. It's a great place to learn and cut your teeth in the broadcasting world, and also it's a lot of fun.
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1: Hi, I'm Cathy and I co-present Tiffin with Paul B, which goes out on Midlands Radio on Thursday afternoons. I'm celebrating Midlands Radio at 50 with a track by a pop legend who in 1976, when MDR opened its doors, was going through a lean period when the big hits had dried up. So this was something of a comeback hit, which went to number one in the UK charts and restored his popularity to this day. So here's Cliff Richard and Devil Woman.

0: all day and all of the night at the Princess Royal Hospital and throughout Mid-Sussex. 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
1: Hello everyone, I'm Gwen Kennedy, Chair of Mid-Downs Radio. It's my absolute pleasure to mark this remarkable milestone of 50 years of broadcasting, companionship and community spirit. 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Their skill, creativity and problem solving have kept us on air through changing technologies, unexpected challenges and more than a few late night repairs. 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Your generosity, encouragement and belief in what we do have shaped every moment of our journey. This year, 2026, as we celebrate our past, we also look ahead. 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Here's to the next 50 years. 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
1: I don't know when it happened. One day I was Jack the Lad. Boy.
2: All right.
1: Bosh. The next thing I know, hey, I'm Jack the rather porky middle-aged bloke. I can't imagine how it happened. But now instead of being nifty, I'm knackered. It's harder getting up the stairs. Or up to anything else for that matter. And that's not to mention what my big middle's doing to my insides. Luckily, a little bird told me how easy it was to get myself healthy again. Swap big plates for smaller ones, and four wheels for my own 2 feet to get me going for 150 minutes a week. I'm not Jack the Porky now, even if I'm not exactly Jackie Charlton neither. To start to see the end of your middle, get tips from our Change for Life ometer to get you going.
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For many of us, just the thought of complaining about anything can be daunting, particularly if you feel that the only people you can speak to are the same ones you're not satisfied with. 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We monitor your issues, opinions and feedback on health and social care services, which we've gathered from our work in the local community. 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
1: Every 90 seconds in the UK, someone is admitted to hospital with a brain injury. This might be due to an accident, road traffic collision, assault, fall, stroke, brain tumour, or meningitis. 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
1: 9 out of 10 of our kids growing up with dangerous levels of fat in their bodies. 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

Hello and welcome to the Princess Royal Hospital here in Hayward Heath. Visiting hours for the maternity unit at the hospital are generally between 2 p.m. and 4 p.m. and 7 p.m. and 8 p.m. In addition, maternity partners and their own children can also visit between 10 a.m. and 1 p.m. and 2 p.m. and 9 p.m. The ward is closed to all visitors after lunch between 1 p.m. and 2 p.m. to enable mothers to rest.

0: The Forget-Me-Not Cafe at St John's Spire in Burgess Hill is a safe, friendly environment for anyone living with dementia. Open on alternate Mondays starting from the 3rd of April, the cafe provides a variety of activities as well as light refreshments for those suffering from memory loss and their carers. If you'd like further details, phone Linda on 01444 233 868. That's Burgess Hill 233 868.
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6: From the Sky News Centre at 7, 9 people remain in a critical condition after yesterday's train crash south of Bedford. The driver of one of the services was killed, while it's now known 100 people were injured. Two East Midlands railway trains collided as they headed towards London. The firm's managing director, Will Rogers, says he's deeply saddened.
7: Our thoughts and heartfelt condolences are with family, friends and colleagues of our driver and everybody else who has been injured or affected by this tragic incident. Our priority is the welfare of everybody involved, and we are here for customers and our colleagues.
6: Counter-terrorism officers say there's no place for racism after 5 people were injured in Edinburgh. Incidents were reported in the north and west of the city last night, including in Sight Hill. The Scottish Association of Mosques says Muslims were targeted. Police say a 36-year-old white Scottish man has been arrested. Iran's closed the Strait of Hormuz again. It's accusing the US and Israel of violating the ceasefire agreement. The Americans say traffic is passing through the channel. Pressure on the Prime Minister is growing as he's encouraged to set out his plans to quit this weekend. 100 MPs are publicly calling for a new Labour leader, with the spotlight on Andy Burnham following his return to Parliament. Anastasia says there's something special about playing to crowds in the UK. The I'm Out of Love singers performed this afternoon on the main stage at the Isle of Wight Festival. She's told us she always feels the love from British crowds.
8: I have always loved coming here and playing the Isle of Wight, so I mean there's just always such a magic. And the lineup is incredible, so I think people just had a buzz. It's kind of a shorter set, so it just feels like the moment you get warmed up, you're done. But, I mean, I couldn't have loved it anymore, and the crowd was so sweet.
6: England's cricketers remain on course for defeat after day 4 of the second test against New Zealand. The hosts are chasing 463 at the Oval. At the close, Joe Root was unbeaten on 75, with his side on 182 for 5. That's the latest. I'm Nick Qureshi.
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and welcome to Soul on Soul. Over the next hour, I will bring you the best of soul music. Tracks from Tamla Motown, Stax, Atlantic, Chess, all those great soul labels. So let's go on into the groove with a classic track.

0: At my peak of smoking, I was on about 30, probably a day, maybe 35. I got quite ill recently. I couldn't breathe, literally couldn't breathe. And it freaked me out. And I went to the doctor. It's a chest infection. But actually what he started talking about was emphysema, COPD. You know, you're on the cusp of it. You've damaged your lungs. And it really, really scared me. It was such a wake-up call. My dad died of a smoking-related illness. When I look back now, and I look at photos of me when I was younger, when my kids were little, I think, oh, I wish I'd never started. I want to be around for as long as possible. I've still so much to do and so much time to spend with them. I think what's fantastic nowadays is the amount of help that is out there. Tell family and friends. Go to your local stop smoking services. If one thing doesn't work, try another. I would say to anyone out there who's trying to give up, please keep trying. You'll do it.
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0: The lad's holiday could have been great.
1: One night I got so hammered I cracked my head open and went to hospital.
0: I had to take him in. Cost me €100.
1: Then we got into this wicked fight.
0: He got us into a fight. We ended up in a police cell.
1: I can't wait till next time.
0: Never again.
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This has been Soul on Soul with Soul Me. Coming up next on the hour is the news. 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

Hello and welcome to Catch a Smile, a celebration of music from the island of Jamaica. I am Paul B and I will be with you for the next hour. Whether it is ska or rock steady or dancehall or indeed reggae, you will find it all here on Middowns Radio. So let's get the show off to a cracking start with this great track.

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0: Well, that's it for me this time round. You have been listening to the great music of Jamaica on Catch a Smile with Paul B. Many thanks for listening. Coming up next is the news on the hour. 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
0: From the Sky News Centre at 9, counter-terrorism officers say there's no place for racism. After 5 people were injured in Edinburgh, a number of incidents were reported in the north and west of the city last night, appearing to target Muslims. A 36-year-old white Scottish man has been arrested. In the past few minutes, the Home Secretary has said she is horrified by what's happened. The King says he's greatly saddened by yesterday's train crash near Bedford. One driver died when 2 East Midlands railway services heading for London collided, while 9 people remain in a critical condition. One passenger, Brett Byatt, wasn't injured, but checked on others who were.
3: I went into, like, first aid training mode, and I helped a gentleman off the floor, checked that he was fine. I said, "Can you stand?" He said, "Yes." And I literally just got him over to the side and saw to 2 women on the floor that were bleeding and had broken limbs.
0: Iran says it's reclosed the Strait of Hormuz, accusing America and Israel of violating the ceasefire agreement. US Central Command insists traffic is continuing to flow. Keir Starmer is being encouraged to think about how he can create an orderly transition instead of being forced out. Andy Burnham's win in the Makerfield by-election is putting growing pressure on the Prime Minister. He's promising to fight any leadership challenge, but 100 of his own MPs want him to go. Joe White is among them.
4: When I talk about the work that Labour has been doing and the achievements in government, I see people virtually putting their hands over their ears because they're no longer listening.
0: In sport, England's cricketers remain on course for defeat after day 4 of the second test against New Zealand. The hosts are chasing 463 after bowling their opponents out for 362 in their second innings at the Oval. At the close, Joe Root was unbeaten on 75, with his side on 182 for 5. And the Netherlands have their first win of the World Cup after easing past Sweden 5-1. Liverpool's Cody Gakpo scored twice for the Dutch in Houston. That's the latest. I'm Nick Qureshi.
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1: Yep, welcome along to Kev's Classic Artist on Mid-Downs Radio. It's a whole hour of the music of UB40.

Three huge number one songs in a long and illustrious career for UB40. Number one both sides of the pond. Can't Help Falling in Love with You from 1993. Kicking off a whole hour of the music of UB40, Kev's classic

It was the beginning of 1980. Chrissie Hynde's band The Pretenders were touring Britain in triumph on the back of an enormous number one hit, Brass in Pocket. Chrissie invited a band called UB40 to be the support act on her tour. They were a bunch of lads from Birmingham who were causing quite a stir amongst those who were in the know. They had played the pub and club circuit throughout the previous year since emerging from the Moseley Cellar, where they had forged their distinctive sound. They just signed a record deal with a tiny independent label in nearby Dudley and broadcast a session on the John Peel radio show. UB40's first record was released to coincide with the tour, and by the end of it, it was number four in the national charts. A remarkable achievement for a debut release on an unknown independent label with no major company involvement. The single was the double A-side King, in memory of the Reverend Martin Luther King Jr., and that was the favourite with the crowds back home. But it was Food for Thought that got all the airplay back in 1980, and we'll be asking a few questions on the Reverend Martin Luther King later on in this edition of Kev's Classic Artist, as we play out some of the finest tunes.

to the music of UB40 on Mid Downs Radio 1350 AM. My name is Kevin Payne. They are Kev's classic artists today in an ever-growing series of programmes. Listen out also for Simply Red, Billy Joel and Luther Vandross as we play Higher Ground from 1993, the Jimmy Cliff song from 1984, Many Rivers to Cross and Kingston Town, a top five hit in 1990.

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1: Well, I hope you're enjoying the music of UB40 today on Kev's Classic Artist from Mid-Downs Radio. Still plenty of good tunes to come, of course, from the boys. A lineup of 8 men from the Midlands, and the lineup never changed. Kingston Town from 1990. We return to the top of the charts after this short break.
2: 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Appointments are normally offered the same or the next day. They can also offer advice if you need help to hear the TV, phone, doorbell or smoke alarm. More information on their postal service, hearing aid battery replacement, lip reading classes and much more is available on the audiology page of the Brighton and Sussex University Hospital's website, www.bsuh.nhs.uk.
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one of their very biggest selling singles from 1983, the song written by, yes, Neil Diamond, Red Red Wine from UB40. 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

So, some questions about the Reverend Martin Luther King Jr. His first role in the civil rights movement came in 1955 after an African-American lady, Rosa Parks, was arrested for refusing to do what? In 1955, African-American lady Rosa Parks was arrested for refusing to do what? Where did Martin Luther King deliver that famous I Have a Dream speech on August 28th, 1963? Was it Chicago, Illinois? Was it Washington, D.C.? Atlanta, Georgia is your third option. Where did he deliver his famous I Have a Dream speech in 63? And where was Martin Luther King shot dead on April 4th, 1968? Was it Dallas, Texas? Memphis, Tennessee, or Miami, Florida? Was it Dallas, Texas, Memphis, Tennessee, or was it Miami, Florida? There's your three choices for where he was tragically shot April 4th, 1968. Finally, Martin Luther King Day is celebrated every year as an American federal holiday. It's the third Monday in the month of January, February,

Let's remind ourselves of the full lineup of UB40 with James Brown on drums, Ali Campbell lead vocals and guitar, Robin Campbell guitar and vocals, Earl Falconer on bass and keyboards, percussion, vocals and trombone done by Norman Lamont Hassan, and Brian Travers on saxophone horn arrangements, Michael Virtue doing keyboards and vocals and trumpet by Astro. The Earth Dies Screaming from 1980.

Just give you a quick recap on the final question of our Martin Luther King quiz. Which day is Martin Luther King Day celebrated every year as an American federal holiday? Is it the third Monday in January, or the third Monday in February, or the third Monday in November? We'll be doing the answers to all the Martin Luther King teasers in the next little segment of the programme.

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Well, as we found out a little bit earlier on, they started off their life touring with Chrissie Hynde and the Pretenders. And then they made not one but two songs with the front lady from the Pretenders. I Got You, Babe, from 1985. It was number one exactly 20 years to the week after the original version from Sonny and Cher made number one. August 1965, back they came. August 1995, I Got You, Babe. And the other song that they did together, do you remember that? What that was? Breakfast in Bed, I do believe. UB40 also...

Well, I hope you're enjoying the music of UB40, today's Kev's Classic Artist on Middowns Radio. And how did you cope with our quiz? How much do you know about Martin Luther King Jr., the black civil rights movement activist? His first role in the civil rights movement came, we said, in 1955 after an African-American lady, Rosa Parks, was arrested for refusing to do what? She was arrested for refusing to give up her seat on a bus to a white man. King helped to organise a boycott subsequently of the city's buses, and after 381 days of protest, a court finally ruled that such segregation laws should no longer be recognised. Where did Martin Luther King deliver his I Have a Dream speech on the 28th of August 1963? Well, was it Chicago, Illinois, Washington, D.C., or Atlanta, Georgia? The rally was named the March on Washington, where over 250,000 people gathered in the country's capital to hear Martin and other activists speak about the importance of civil rights. Washington, D.C., answer to question number two. Where was Martin Luther King shot dead on 4th of April 1968? As Bono said, the shot rang out in the Memphis sky, so it wasn't Dallas, Texas or Miami, Florida. It was Memphis, Tennessee. Apparently shot on a balcony by James Earl Ray, who was convicted of his murder and spent the rest of his life in prison. 4th of April 1968, the tragic event occurred. Final question we asked you, Martin Luther King Day is celebrated every year as an American federal holiday. Is it the third Monday in January, February or November? Well, if I tell you that Martin Luther King was born on the 15th of January 1929, named Michael King, which was the third Tuesday in January, it makes sense, I think, that they celebrate Martin Luther King.

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Food for Thought, that's just about it from me, Kevin Payne, this particular edition of Kev's Classic Artists. We played some brilliant tunes from UB40. 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Let's leave you with one final tune from 1980.

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1: I was standing there in the church, and for the first time in my whole life I realised I totally and utterly loved one person. And it wasn't the person standing next to me in the veil, it's the person standing opposite me now.

Jared photograph is some old gray bearded men sitting on a bench outside a general store. They said, yes, she's been here, but their memory wasn't clear. Was it yesterday? No, wait, the day before. Finally got a ride with a preacher man who asked, were you bound on such a cold, dark afternoon? As we drove on through the rain, as he listened, I explained.